0: it varies from one mountain to another. Otherwise, you can be in trouble. And I suppose I was fairly used to weather, so I was quite interested to take it on from this angle.
1: Christopher used to lead groups up mountains, and as he says, you can be in trouble if you are not prepared for weather changes.
2: C'est intéressant quand il dit que la météo varie selon les montagnes. Ici, bien sûr, dans le sud de l'Angleterre, les variations climatiques ne sont pas aussi extrêmes.
1: Christopher's job is now quite regular. He has a certain number of tasks he must carry out at a fixed interval. Could you tell us, please, Christopher, what do you do?
2: Écoutez et dites-moi en quoi consiste son travail.
0: You do the temperatures, the barometric pressure, the wind direction and speed, the clouds, height and the different kinds of clouds there are and how much of each of them. What the weather is it raining or sunny or foggy, and what the weather has been over the last either hour or 3 hours or whatever it is.
2: Alors vous avez tout compris, que doit-il faire avant tout?
1: He has to measure the temperature.
2: Ok, et puis?
1: He has to measure the barometric pressure.
2: Un baromètre mesure la pression atmosphérique.
1: Then he talks about the clouds. What kind of clouds and how high they are. Is it raining, sunny or whatever? That's it, I think.
2: Il y a une chose qui vous a échappé. Écoutez, Christopher, à nouveau, et dites-moi ce que c'est.
0: You do the temperatures, the barometric pressure, the wind direction and speed, the clouds, height and the different kinds of clouds there are and how much of each of them. What the weather is it raining or sunny or foggy, and what the weather has been over the last either hour or 3 hours or whatever it is.
2: Alors, vous savez ce que c'est?
1: I think so. The wind. The speed of the wind and its direction.
2: Oui, ce qu'il y a de plus important si vous faites de la voile ou de l'aviation, j'imagine. Christopher entre ces données directement dans son ordinateur et elles arrivent immédiatement au service météo.
1: We'll find out in a moment what they do with that information. But first, we have to ask, what happens if he goes away? What happens if you're not here, Christopher?
0: The weather goes on exactly the same. I'm not very important.
2: Je ne suis pas sûr que beaucoup d'entre nous seraient prêts à dire la même chose.
1: But occasionally, Christopher, you must take a longer break. Then what happens?
0: If it's a day when I can't manage, on a Sunday, very often I've got a service I'm taking or something, well then, we just have a break. They don't mind. At the moment, we don't go away at all. Joan can't get around very much, so we don't have holidays or anything. But in the old days, I mean, I've been doing it 30 years. In the old days, we went away for a fortnight's holiday. We just tell them I shan't be coming through.
2: Il y a beaucoup de choses dans ce que Christopher nous a dit, notamment quelque chose de surprenant.
1: So here are a few questions. How long has he been an observer? How long was their holiday in the past? And why don't they take holidays at present? And what surprised you? Listen again.
0: If it's a day when I can't manage, on a Sunday, very often I've got a service I'm taking or something, well then, we just have a break. They don't mind. At the moment, we don't go away at all. Joan can't get around very much, so we don't have holidays or anything. But in the old days, I mean, I've been doing it 30 years. In the old days, we went away for a fortnight's holiday. We just tell them I shan't be coming through.
2: Alors, qu'est-ce qui vous a surpris?
1: Christopher Vesey is a vicar, a priest.
2: Et comment le savez-vous?
1: Well, because he says, on Sunday, if I've got a service I'm taking...
2: Oui, il dit la messe dans sa paroisse le dimanche.
1: They don't take holidays. Joan, his wife, can't get around. He's been an observer for 30 years, and in the old days, they often went for 2 weeks holiday, for a fortnight.
2: Très bien. Donc, Christopher envoie les informations qu'il a récoltées par ordinateur au service météo. Et qu'est-ce qu'ils font de ces informations?
0: If you are watching television weather, you see they have a large map. Well, the map is drawn by a computer. And so they've got all the isobars and everything else there. And the predictor then takes a map for 12 o'clock and 1 o'clock and 2 o'clock and 3 o'clock and see how the weather is changing. And if he's clever enough, and most of them are nowadays, he can tell you what it's going to happen in future.
1: The information contributes to the isobars that you see on the weather map, and what the meteorologist does is simply make predictions based on the reports that come in from all over the country.
2: Oui, ces informations sont utilisées pour les isobars que vous voyez sur la carte météo. Les météorologues font simplement des prédictions à partir des rapports qui arrivent de tout le pays. Christopher, honnête jusqu'au bout des ongles, reconnaît qu'il ne joue pas un rôle vital et qu'il lui arrive de se tromper.
0: Nowadays, of course, they get a lot more information from up in the sky, and so they don't really need us. And a lot of the stations now are becoming automatic, which does the job very much better than we do. And it's probably simpler.
2: Nous allons terminer ce bulletin météo avec Christopher qui nous lit certaines des catégories qu'il emploie pour faire ses rapports.
1: He has picked the category drizzle.
2: La bruine est une pluie fine.
1: As an exercise, we want you to make a weather report.
2: Oui, ce soir, faites une description précise, par écrit, de la météo. Soyez aussi exhaustif que possible.
1: For example, the wind, speed and direction, the temperature, the clouds, if there are any, visibility and so on.
2: Et la prochaine fois que vous en aurez l'occasion, lisez votre rapport à voix haute, en anglais, bien sûr. Et maintenant, le bulletin météo de Christopher.
0: Drizzle, slight at the time of observation, drizzle not freezing continuous, and then moderate, again intermittent continuous, heavy, intermittent continuous.

0: 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Tout de suite, News Hour, un programme d'information d'une heure sur l'actualité internationale en anglais. Nos programmes en français reviendront à 14h GMT avec un bulletin d'information.
1: From the BBC World Service. Hello, I'm James Menendez. People in Israel are marking 3 years since the Hamas-led attacks of October the 7th. We'll be reporting from one community still reeling from the trauma of that day.
2: Until the hostages came back, it was the only thing on our minds. And now it's our recovery or some kind of recovery as much as we can.
1: Also, how tech is threatening democracy. We'll hear a call to action from the journalist and Nobel laureate Maria Ressa.
3: Don't be scared by the tech CEOs saying the killer bots are coming. It isn't just that. It's us. Go back to the strength of who we are, which is trust.
1: Plus, farewell to Lionel. Messi plays his last match for Argentina. And was an obscure Scottish film the first talkie? All that and more.